0: You've probably heard that Tony Romo is officially done at CBS. And somehow he may still walk away with a lot of CBS's money.
1: Is

0: Well, Tony Romo and CBS Sports have officially parted ways following his DUI arrest back in July. He'd been on leave since then and pleaded no contest to drunk driving. It's B-Dub and CBS called the split mutual. Romo says he's taking some time away to focus on his health and family. Now, here's the part that'll make your checking account feel personally attacked. Romo signed that massive 10-year, $180 million deal back in 2020. Reportedly had about $72 million left on it and could still collect a good chunk of that. Nothing says take some time off quite like having $72 million worth of PTO.
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B-Dubs Boarding Pass Destination Las Vegas. We've got Luke Bryan and Jason Aldean at Allegiant Stadium December 11th. I'm going to put you on a plane, send you to the show, put you up at a hotel for a couple nights. B-Dub Radio on Instagram. Look for the pinned post of Jason Aldean.

0: B-Dub probably heard this story, but storms in the Outer Banks basically wrecked one couple's wedding plans last week. The highway was cut off and most of their family and friends couldn't get there. So somebody decided to post an open invitation online. If you're already in the area, come to the wedding. More than 400 complete strangers showed up. A DJ came, a photographer came. They actually ran out of food, so people started bringing more food. And suddenly this wedding that looked like it might be ruined became this huge community party. And I love that. Because sometimes when everything goes completely wrong, people have a way of showing up and making it right. They may not have gotten the wedding they planned, but they definitely got one they'll never forget. That's your good vibes.
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Drew Baldridge put out a new album a couple weeks ago called Farm Faith Family. He's on the show with us in the next hour to talk about it. Matter of fact, hanging out with us all this week. So if you've got a question for Drew, DM me

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1: Everybody's got a problem, so do I. But we ain't gonna solve them on a Saturday night. 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
1: Dolly Parton just hit a billion streams on Spotify with Jolene. That makes it the 20th country song ever to cross a billion, which is impressive enough, but Jolene came out in 1973, making it the oldest country song to ever join Spotify's Billion Streams Club. And it broke the previous age record by 33 years. Think about that. A song recorded when Watergate was happening is now putting up streaming numbers with songs released on TikTok. Apparently begging Jolene not to take your man as timeless, mostly because 53 years later, Jolene is apparently still a threat. Honestly, at this point, Jolene, just leave Dolly alone. That's your breakdown.
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0: out as a independent artist. She had a major record deal, walked away from it because she wanted to bet on herself. 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
1: He's a ranch hand in a pinch, man. 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

horseback. 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

0: Drew Baldridge has Farm Faith Family, brand new album out. It's Beat Up Radio. Dude, this is like a little pinch me moment for you.
1: This has been just a long time coming, man. And if you would have told me 3 years ago when I sent She's Somebody's Daughter to Radio Alone, I mean, you were a part of that. You know, we jumped on here and interviewed, and everybody probably thought this dude is crazy, and I was, and I felt crazy myself. But 3 years later, I mean, here we are out on tour with Luke Bryan, and we're putting out an album, and we got to tour with Jelly and Cody Johnson last year, and a lot of blessings, man. I would have told you this is not going to happen, too. So this is crazy. This is a blessing, and I'm just, you know, we've been doing, like you said, when we jumped on here, it's like, hey, you got a lot going on. You're probably doing a lot of interviews. You have an album coming. And I was like, yeah, but I love it. Like, I feel so blessed. Like, I can't believe that this is my life, that I get to be on the radio talking about my album coming out.
0: You know what's crazy? What? Farm Faith Family are the three chords that make up your truth. Huh? Dude, there you go. You can use that. You can use that in a press interview. I give you permission. You don't like even that. Need to give me a word for a third on that. I will just give that to you as a gift.
1: Well, I appreciate it, B-Dub. Yeah, thank you, man.
0: If I hear it on Good Morning America or the Today Show or something, I want to know, hey, there. That was me.
1: Yeah, I love that. Thanks, man.
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You want to go? Let me know. B-Dub Radio on Instagram. Look for the pinned post to tell you how to sign.

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Audible will soon let you use AI to talk to a book character. Yeah, which is great for anyone with no friends, spends all their time reading, and also is a major introvert.

0: Halloween's in a few weeks, and sexy costumes are apparently out. It's B-Dub, and I'm not talking one specific sexy costume, just the entire category of take literally any occupation and remove 70% of the fabric. A new survey said 30% of the sexy version of anything is the most overdone costume. Pirates came in second, followed by the Joker, cowboys, Harley Quinn, hippies, minions, and Where's Waldo also made the We've Seen Enough list. Here's the funny part. Only one in four adults are even dressing up this year. So we're not participating, but we do have notes for everybody who is.
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the show, we continue our conversation with Drew Baldridge. Drew has the new album, Farm Faith Family, which came out a few weeks back, and hanging with us all this week.

One of my favorite actors is Paul Rudd, and he says he's just as addicted to his phone as the rest of us. But when he's working, he leaves it off the set completely. And on his new movie, A Statement, the director actually banned phones for everybody. Rudd said something weird happened. The cast started talking to each other in person with eye contact and everything. Apparently, that feature still works. The movie's set back in 1980, and he said without phones around, it actually felt like 1980. People just sitting around having conversations. I kind of love this. Although

11th, Jason Aldean and Luke Bryan at Legion Stadium. Football team there, not playing too bad so far this year, but the concert could have been just next level. BW Radio and

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1: Dolly Parton just hit a billion streams on Spotify with Jolene. That makes it the 20th country song ever to cross a billion, which is impressive enough, but Jolene came out in 1973, making it the oldest country song to ever join Spotify's Billion Streams Club. And it broke the previous age record by 33 years. Think about that. A song recorded when Watergate was happening is now putting up streaming numbers with songs released on TikTok. Apparently begging Jolene not to take your man is timeless, mostly because 53 years later, Jolene is apparently still a threat. Honestly, at this point, Jolene, just leave Dolly alone. That's your breakdown.

One of the risks of going independent is the lack of promotional support. That's what a record label's for. That's a risk that Priscilla Block has taken. And, well, I've got her back. She's on the show all next week.

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I can't think of a better artist to start my day off with. That's Chris Stapleton, 103.7 WHHT. Just after midnight, so welcome to Wednesday. Here's Blackhawk.

Jelly Roll 103.7 WHHT. What a beautiful day it was out today. I stayed out as long as I could. It's 51 right now in Glasgow, 53 here in Bowling Green.

David Ball. I remember when that song first came out, specifically Faith Hill loved that song and was outspoken about it. And it came at a time when that song did not match anything else that was on country radio. Remind you of anyone? Here's Zach Topp, 103.7.

0: everybody. This is Ronnie Millsap, and Shannon does all this so well. She's a good friend of mine. You need to check it out.
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And coming up in just a few minutes, Trisha Yearwood talks about one of her biggest hits and how she relates to the song. Kind of a funny story. Here's Martina, 103.7.

0: love his voice. That's Gary Allen, 103.7 WHHT. I'm Shannon McCombs. I want to play something from a recent interview with Trisha Yearwood. Now, she's talking about something I think a lot of us can relate to. I know I can relate to it. Remember those early dating days and, like, you know, turning in the driveway and the light flipping on before we could even get out of the car. Well, listen to her story, and it relates back to one of her biggest hits.
1: My Katie and Tommy story would be that the parents and She's Another Boy were a little bit like mine, but the difference is that my parents were right. Like, didn't even turn out to be a boyfriend because they really wouldn't let me go out with him, and I just was like, you guys are so wrong about him, and they were so right. So I definitely identified with being the girl in the song that nobody's good enough for daddy's little girl, but the truth is sometimes they're not good enough for daddy's little girl. That's why.

Megan Maroney, 103.7 WHHT. Hey, Dustin Lynch will be in New Haven this weekend at the Amp at Log Still Saturday night. And you know, we got your tickets. We're giving away every single day this week. So listen all day for your chance to win. We'd like to put you in the building for free. Here's the Zach Brown

That's Luke Combs. 103.7 WHHT. I'm Shannon McCombs. Just after 1 a.m., time to head down to that church on Cumberland Road. Here's Shenandoah. Just

That's Florida Georgia Line singing with Chase Rice. And by the way, Chase Rice is one of the writers that helped write Cruise, one of the biggest songs to ever hit country radio until Ella Langley came along. 103.7 WHHT. Warm and sunny. That's all over the forecast. Pretty much the remainder of the week. Look for a high of 83 today, mid-80s the rest of the week. Right now it's 50 in Glasgow, 52 here in Bowling Green.

It's Stella Lefty, a number one song for her. 103.7 WHHT. Hey, coming up, something from a Blake Shelton interview as he talks about his latest hit on the radio and what it means to him. Here's Joe Diffie.

0: Travis, 103.7 WHHT. I have something here from Blake Shelton. I've played bits and pieces of this for a while now, but I'm playing the entire segment of him talking about Let Him In Anyway. Here's what Blake recently said about this song.
1: One of the more powerful lyrics of my career, I think, has to be Let Him In Anyway. This is another Hardy song that he sent over to me, and wow. I mean, just wow is really all I know to say about this thing. The first time I heard it, I mean, my jaw hit the floor because it's such a well-written song, but even more than that to me is I feel like this is a song that's never been written before, and that's getting harder and harder and harder to find in music overall. I mean, if you think of the thousands of songs that are written every day and released, it's hard to find something that's never been said before. But I really feel like, at least for me, I've never heard a lyric that tackled this subject before, and it's just so powerful. And there's really not a lot you can say about it. You just want people to hear it. So without going on and on about it, if you've lost anybody, then there's no way this song's not going to hit you hard, because we all think about what happens to us when we're gone, and we all wonder what happens to people that we love when they're gone. So with that in mind, here's Let Him In Anyway.
2: Hey.

That's Sarah Evans. This is an anniversary of sorts for her because 3 years ago on this date, she was inducted as an official member of the Grand Ole Opry. And you know who inducted her officially? Crystal Gayle. Why have you?

Country's Hottest Hits, that was Morgan Wallen. 103.7 WHHT, I'm Shannon McCombs. You know, after midnight, we not only play Country's Hottest Hits, but we also mix in the older music and the legends of country music. Midnight to 4 a.m.

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Here's Garth Brooks.

Chafin Carpenter, 103.7 WHHT. I just ran across something in my interview archives that I cannot wait to play. It is a very young Jason Aldean. Very early years coming up.

warm summer's evening, on a train bound for nowhere, I met up with a gambler. We were both too tired to sleep, so we took turns of staring

0: We play the legends after midnight. Kenny Rogers, 103.7 WHHT. Okay, I'm digging through my archives, and I ran across this piece from Jason Aldean. Now, I've worked with him, or interviewed him, I should say, since the beginning of his career. But this particular interview came when Amarillo Sky had just really hit for him. And things were going really good for this brand new artist. He was three hits into his career. Something that really caught my attention was the difference in his voice. Of course, you know, 20 years ago. Listen in with Jason Aldean, a very young artist at the time, new artist.
1: Amarillo Sky, which is, you know, last year and early part of this year was just a huge song for me. And it just kind of opened up a lot of doors for us. It kind of made us, it was our third single off the album, and we put out Hicktown, then we put out Wide, and then this was kind of the song that said, you know, that I think, for at least from our end, it was like, okay, well, this is our third hit. You know, we've gotten three of them, and it kind of made everybody feel like, okay, well, we're starting to get somewhere now. We're starting to kind of establish ourselves a little bit, and so it was a big deal.

Douglas. Hey, later this morning, Kelly McKay will be in, and at 8 a.m., she will kick off Shop Local. Her guest today is Brandon with the YMCA. 8 to 9 o'clock this morning. Here's Keith and all the Johns, 103.7 WHHT.

Toby Keith, 103.7 WHHT. Okay, how many songs do you think Ella Langley has on the radio right now? I don't know the answer. I'm just asking. I guess I could add it up, but between her songs and the duets that she has, I think the official word would be

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You know, we go back during this show between midnight and 4 a.m. We play current hits, and we also go way back and we play legends of country music. And I'm about to go way back, so hang tight with me here. It's like back to the future here. So 70 years ago, yeah, 70, don't let it scare you. 70 years ago, this song was number one on the charts, and it was number one for 9 weeks. Not a lot of songs can do that. I mean, not a lot of songs can do that. But go back with me now, and then we'll come right back to the future, I promise. Here's Sonny James.

I love when an artist adds those little things to the end of a song. Dirk Bentley. 103.7 WHHT. I'm Shannon McCombs. Just after 3 a.m.

We play the legends after midnight. Randy Travis, 103.7 WHHT. Okay, Randy Travis has some new music out. And this isn't like the last album. Now, the last album, they had gone in and AI and used AI for new music by him. But this is actually music that he recorded. Some of it, they say, is over 40 years old. So, some new old music. They're calling the album Same Old Way, if you want to check it out. Here's Luke Combs.

Russell Dickerson, 103.7 WHHT. Dustin Lynch will be at the Amp at Log Still in New Haven this Saturday night, and we have tickets. Be listening this morning, starting with Todd and Kelly, for your chance to win them. We'd love to put you in the seats for free.

the Oak Ridge Boys. You know, after midnight, we go all the way back and play the legends of country music. And then we go all the way forward and play country's hottest hits. Midnight to 4 a.m.

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It is going to be another beautiful day. Sunny and warm today, high of 83. In fact, 80s all week long. Right now, it's 50 in Glasgow and Bowling Green. Here's Garth.

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ranch hand in a pinch, man. Hotter than the red on the cattle brand. Cause she's a gold digger with a quick trigger. A cast iron skillet swinging lid flipper.

103.7 WHHT as Todd Belcher. Good morning. Going to try to do something for you. Give you some information that you need to start your day. Help you just wake up. Maybe put a smile on your face. Maybe just make you go, get you to move on this morning.

103.7 WHHT, country's hottest hits, 547, 13 minutes till 6 o'clock. No change in the weather, another sunny, nice day today and tomorrow. Highs both days in the 80s.

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1: Got to pop the cork on the hottest history challenge about half an hour away. I'll ask Todd Steinberg and a couple of questions relating to history. It's going to deal with college football and another one to do with

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2: Nailed it right at 6 o'clock. 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
3: Good morning. Here's the latest from Glasgow News 1. The Bering County Judicial Center Project Development Board unanimously approved to disperse nearly $1.94 million for the project during its recent meeting. Completion is expected in the fall of 2028. Crews are currently preparing for floor slab pours with a goal of beginning structural steel installation within 60 days of the meeting. Three anticipated changes were reviewed that involve lower roof pavers, door hardware, and an omitted interior wall detail at the vehicular entrance. The intersection of North Race and Front Streets in Glasgow will remain an all-way stop after a completed traffic evaluation. The signal at the intersection is scheduled for removal today. It has flashed red since the evaluation began in April, when stop signs and message boards alerted motorists to the change. The Kentucky Transportation Cabinet District 3 says traffic counts no longer meet federal guidelines for a signal. The intersection will continue to be monitored for safety and efficiency. Houchins Food Group has backed out of an Edmonton grocery store project in Metcalf County. The Barron River Area Development District said Monday that Houchins was selected as the grant recipient September 17th at a Metcalf fiscal court meeting and was the only eligible applicant. Edmonton officials attributed Houchins' withdrawal to negative Facebook comments and had been waiting for an acceptance or withdrawal letter from the company. Barron County Family YMCA says it will reopen tomorrow at 5 a.m. with limited access following last week's cardio room fire. Barron County Family YMCA says its two gymnasiums, sauna, maze area meeting room, and administrative offices remain closed for cleaning. Fitness classes, child care, after-school care, and senior meals resume normal schedules. Regular child watch space remains closed, and the temporary child watch moves to the child care wing during normal hours. For full details on these stories and more local coverage throughout the day, visit GlasgowNews1.com. I'm Todd Steenbergen.
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3: 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Sunny again today and tomorrow. High both days 83. Clear tonight. Low 53. Good chance of rain coming by this weekend. Commerce Plaza at 47. Up down at Bullies, 47. Country's hottest hits, 103.7 WHHT. Waking up with Todd and Kelly. Hey, keep listening for a chance to win more Dustin Lynch tickets. He's going to be at New Haven in concert this Saturday. We'll tell you when to call in and win later today.

0: 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Wednesday hump day. Tomorrow's going to be a big day for first responders.
1: That's right. It's First Responders Day at Crossland Community Church, and we're going to give you all the details on that.
0: Tennessee boy Kenny Chesney.

0: 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Low cash.
1: Low cash.
0: Middle name is on the middle. Low on the cash. There with hometown home. It's 6:18. Actually, my actual name is Todd Belcher. Got the other Todd. Todd Steinberg.
1: Greetings and salutations.
0: Got the hottest history challenge. Two questions today. Going to get to one about TV news in a moment. First, college football. Classic.
1: College football.
0: Classic college football. Makes it taste better when you call it classic.
1: You know, that helps, I guess.
0: On this day in 1916, the most lopsided score in college football.
1: 1916?
0: Yeah.
1: Okay.
0: Most lopsided score in college football. Georgia Tech demolished Cumberland College 222-0. 222-0. You'd think they'd eventually just put in the cheerleaders to play, but they
1: I guess.
0: Running up the score. Biggest blowout college football history.
1: Well.
0: Now, there's a reason why they ran up the score. I don't know if you call it a good reason, but the reasoning given by the coach was that Cumberland had trounced Georgia Tech in a baseball game earlier that year, 22-0, and the accusation is that they use pro players.
1: Huh. Well, that's
0: interesting. So the coach said, hey, I'm going to give you a little bit of what fur here.
1: Okay.
0: So who was that coach of the Georgia Tech team?
1: Oh, wow.
0: It's a name you've heard. So name a college
1: football.
0: We're
1: going back to 1916?
0: Yeah. Mm-hmm. It's a name that you have heard.
1: That's way before Bear Bryant's time.
0: I'm going to do a pose for you. I can't do it. I can't do it behind the microphone and... If there are people listening, really, what's he doing? I'm doing the pose.
1: I'm really concerned right now.
0: His name is associated with a pose.
1: With a pose.
0: That pose has to do with what is on the top of a trophy. I'm going too long.
1: Okay,
0: here.
1: Yeah. Oh, tell me.
0: John Heisman.
1: Okay.
0: You know, the Heisman Trophy.
1: The Heisman Trophy. Gotcha.
0: All right, so.
1: Yeah.
0: He was the coach who was not afraid to trounce his opponent 222 to nothing.
1: Okay, sports is not my strong suit.
0: Okay, maybe more. You know the news. You're the news guy.
1: Well,
0: here. So on this day in 1996, Fox News Channel made its debut on the airwaves or cable. More cable and satellite. Fox News came on this day in 1996, and from that day afterward, we couldn't get my dad to do anything except watch TV.
1: Okay, well, yeah.
0: He was glued to the TV. Daddy, it's time to come eat supper. Well,
1: yeah.
0: I've gone 3 hours without hearing nothing from no liberal, so I'm not coming to dinner yet.
1: Yeah.
0: So we'd have to wrap it up for him.
1: Understand.
0: For quite a while. Then he finally adjusted to the new normal of having Fox News Channel on. All right, so that's your hottest. Oh, I didn't give you a question.
1: Yeah, you didn't give me a question.
0: No. Name one of the masterminds behind Fox News Channel. Mastermind. There's a production mastermind, and then there's the financial mastermind.
1: Man, you know, I'm not positive about that.
0: Well, you know, financially.
1: Not my network.
0: You know, the owner is Rupert Murdoch.
1: Okay, yeah, Rupert Murdoch. Yeah, I've heard that name before, but okay. I don't keep up.
0: The production mastermind, Roger Ailes. One's kind of hard.
1: Gotcha.
0: I thought you would have got the Murdoch part.
1: No,
0: media mogul.
1: Yeah, okay. Sorry about that.
0: All right. You need to watch more TV.
1: I'm a radio guy, you know? There you go.
0: Well, I guess we all are. Now make me feel guilty. Got Luke Bryan coming up. Good morning from WHHT on the radio.
2: For decades, they stayed in the shadows of the Appalachian Hills, but the hills ran dry. And now, the Cannabilly family has come to town. 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South Dixie Nightmare is now open in downtown Munfordville. 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Find South Dixie Nightmare on Facebook for full details. 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
3: She really took care of business. I wasn't running back and forth to the office or anything. All I had to do was call.
4: And on Monday, me and Rear ended meet the at the side of a stoplight, but my first thoughts were, I need to call Flora.
5: And then I finally went to Flora Templeton Stewart. It was such a big ease after, you know, I got with them. It was just like talking to your family, your mother.
6: I'm very pleased with the attorneys. I think the whole entire staff is wonderful.
7: It's like I was restored. I felt restored.
4: From the front office to everyone, the attorneys, the paralegals, everyone, it made it so much easier.
5: Because I got in my car, looked at my wife, and we both grinned and smiled, you know, how easy we felt. And we never had to worry after that.
6: I would recommend the office of Flora Templeton Stewart to anyone that is involved in an accident.
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0: Waking up with country's hottest hits Wednesday hump day 103.7 WHHD. We're thinking a lot these days about first responders, especially here lately. What's going on with Crosslink Community Church in Glasgow?
1: So there is a free Slacks barbecue lunch that is happening tomorrow from 11 to 2. It is just a way to show their appreciation. All first responders are welcome, and that is happening there at Crossland Community Church, which is in the center there next to Ollie's, right in that area. And that's just off the bypass here in Glasgow. So it's a free lunch provided by Slacks Barbecue. You can go by there. It's 217 South L. Rogers Wells Boulevard.
0: That's tomorrow. When you get there, tell them you heard us talking about that on WHHT with Glasgow News 1 and Todd Steinberg.
2: Good morning. Here's the latest from Glasgow News 1. The Barron County Judicial Center Project Development Board unanimously approved to disperse nearly $1.94 million for the project during its recent meeting. Completion is expected in the fall of 2028. Crews are currently preparing for floor slab pours with a goal of beginning structural steel installation within 60 days of the meeting. Three anticipated changes were reviewed that involve lower roof pavers, door hardware, and an omitted interior wall detail at the vehicular entrance. The intersection of North Race and Front Streets in Glasgow will remain an all-way stop after a completed traffic evaluation. The signal at the intersection is scheduled for removal today. It has flashed red since the evaluation began in April, when stop signs and message boards alerted motorists to the change. The Kentucky Transportation Cabinet District 3 says traffic counts no longer meet federal guidelines for a signal. The intersection will continue to be monitored for safety and efficiency. Longtime Park City residents Tamron Shaw and City Commissioner Bonita Martin have opened Hometown Girls, featuring artwork and handmade goods in the former Masonic Lodge. Shaw says artists pay for display space and keep their sales proceeds. The shop carries handmade soaps and corn husk dolls, plus Shaw's inlaid tables. Coffee service with barista Rebecca is planned, and Shaw says a ribbon-cutting date has not been announced. Glasgow sophomore Griffin Jackson shot a 1-under par during day one of the boys' golf state finals, finishing day one tied for seventh. He tees off this morning at 9:12 from hole one at Bowling Green Country Club. Jackson qualified for the state finals after shooting 1-under par last week in Bardstown while battling an illness. For full details on these stories and more local coverage throughout the day, visit GlasgowNews1.com. I'm Todd Steinbergen.
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0: Good morning at 6:37 at WHHT at the Secret Celebrity a few minutes away. And we'll play for Lost River Cave tickets again this morning. The clue is played opposite John Travolta. Is that a good enough clue? That should help. That's one thing. Among her many entertainment accomplishments, played opposite John Travolta. We'll play the audio of our Secret Celebrity and give you a chance to win a few minutes away. 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Sunny again today and tomorrow. High both days 83. Clear tonight, low 55. Could be a decent chance of rain by the weekend. High atop Commerce Plaza, it's 47 at Beaver Trail Park, 48 WHHT.

103.7 WHHT. Todd Belcher with Kelly McKay. We are your morning medicine. Oh, no, that reminds me. I forgot to take my pills this morning. I'm getting old. Gosh, that's something old people say, right? 19 minutes till 7 o'clock, time for Secret Celebrity. 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Another pair of passes to Lost River Cave and Valley. If you're the first caller after we play the audio clip, 270-651-3000. Played opposite John Travolta in a movie. A lot of other great music and movie and entertainment accomplishments. Who is this? We're playing that in commemoration of the partial reopening of the Barron County YMCA. She was saying body talk, and I thought, oh, got messed up there. Anyway, to commemorate the reopening of the Y, or partial reopening, that is our secret celebrity today. Not going to play it again. Who is that? 270-651-3000 to win Secret Celebrity this morning.

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1: 103.7 WHHT. Can't move on to a winner just yet. No winner yet on Secret Celebrity. Do you know who this is? Commemorating the partial reopening of the Barron County Y. I thought we'd throw this one on. Who is that Secret Celebrity? 270-651-3000 playing for a pair of Lost River Cave tickets. Another clue I've got for you. Not only did she play opposite John Travolta, it was in the movie Grease. All right, she played opposite John Travolta in Grease. Also a famous Aussie, Australia. She knew how to throw a strip on the Barbie. Who is that?

0: McCoy Moore, Forget We Ever Met. It's 6:48, 12 minutes till 7. I guess we'll have to call it a dud. Haven't had a dud in a while on Secret Celebrity. Nobody got this one. That Secret Celebrity is Olivia Newton-John. Playing that in commemoration of the partial reopening of Barron County Y today. You folks are country through and through, I guess. Even though Olivia Newton-John was known as a country crossover artist when she started on the old WCDS Country. I remember playing Have You Never Been Mellow and If You Love Me, Let Me Know. That's okay. We'll try to make it maybe even easier for you tomorrow. Try to give you a little handicap on Secret Celebrity, brought to you by Glass Thompson Insurance. It's going to be sunny again today and tomorrow, high both days, 83.
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4: 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One of the many things his son Jimmy Holloway inherited from his daddy was the whereabouts of this secluded farm and how to procure the first of the fall molasses every year. The rest is history. 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
5: 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Wednesday, hump day. Mm-hmm. The difference between me and the hump day camel is that I took a shower this morning.
6: You did?
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103.7 WHHT needs some new information. What's the latest information about the Barron County Justice Center, how they're coming along with that? Steenberg going to tell us about that with Glasgow News 1 coming right up. Another

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2: 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Got the look at the news from Glasgow News 1, brought to you by Berkman Feeds, Glasgow, Edmonton, and Bowling Green. 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
3: Good morning. Here's the latest from Glasgow News 1. The Bering County Judicial Center Project Development Board unanimously approved to disperse nearly $1.94 million for the project during its recent meeting. Completion is expected in the fall of 2028. Crews are currently preparing for floor slab pours with a goal of beginning structural steel installation within 60 days of the meeting. Three anticipated changes were reviewed that involve lower roof pavers, door hardware, and an omitted interior wall detail at the vehicular entrance. The intersection of North Race and Front Streets in Glasgow will remain an all-way stop after a completed traffic evaluation. The signal at the intersection is scheduled for removal today. It has flashed red since the evaluation began in April, when stop signs and message boards alerted motorists to the change. The Kentucky Transportation Cabinet District 3 says traffic counts no longer meet federal guidelines for a signal. The intersection will continue to be monitored for safety and efficiency. Houchins Food Group has backed out of an Edmonton grocery store project in Metcalf County. The Barron River Area Development District said Monday that Houchins was selected as the grant recipient September 17th at a Metcalf fiscal court meeting and was the only eligible applicant. Edmonton officials attributed Houchins' withdrawal to negative Facebook comments and had been waiting for an acceptance or withdrawal letter from the company. Bering County Family YMCA says it will reopen tomorrow at 5 a.m. with limited access following last week's cardio room fire. Bering County Family YMCA says its two gymnasiums, sauna, maze area meeting room, and administrative offices remain closed for cleaning. Fitness classes, child care, after-school care, and senior meals resume normal schedules. Regular child watch space remains closed, and the temporary child watch moves to the child care wing during normal hours. For full details on these stories and more local coverage throughout the day, visit GlasgowNews1.com. I'm Todd Steenbergen.
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2: 5 minutes after 7, my allergies are better. Taking these steroids, I'm getting jacked up again. I've had my...
5: Did you have a steroid shot
2: no,
5: or you're taking it orally?
2: Pills,
5: oh,
2: orally,
5: okay.
2: Orally. But now I'm coughing out of habit.
5: Okay.
2: So if I'm cough... Now, sneezing out of habit would be weird, but I'm coughing out of habit today.
5: Mm-hmm.
2: So I just want you to know I'm not really sick anymore.
5: Okay.
2: And I'm a little too jacked up. Go ahead and tell them the weather.
5: Okay.
2: Can't wait. Hurry. Tell them the weather.
5: Looks like we're going to have another beautiful day here for those that are fall breaking this week in town.
2: sunny today and tomorrow. High both days 83, clear tonight, low 53. Good chance of rain by the weekend, Saturday, especially Saturday night.
5: Currently, it's sunny and 46 degrees in downtown Glasgow.
2: New Farmers Market Building, 46. Somebody got to hold my feet to the flow today.
5: Oh,
2: Lainey Wilson, Lainey coming up, Chris Jansen, Ella Langley on the way. Here's old.

0: 93.7 WHHT. Todd Belcher and Kelly McKay. All right, Kelly, they've made the decision about the four-way stop down at Race in Front.
1: So I hear.
0: All right, what's it going to be? Are they for it or against it, keeping it a four-way stop?
1: Well, I mean, I know the answer to that.
0: All right, we'll tell everybody else the answer in case you haven't heard. Coming up.

0: 103.7 WHHT with Ella. Sorry, when I get too silly, it's always the steroids. It's the allergy medicine talking. Forgive me.
1: Mm-hmm.
0: 18 minutes after 7 o'clock, and also forgive us for being small town Glasgow people getting so excited about the four-way stop news. But
1: is there that much excitement about it? It's just news.
0: It's news, okay. But it's
1: I don't know that there's excitement.
0: It's good local. I would call it gossip, but since it's true,
1: it's true.
0: Not, it's not really gossip. It's true gossip.
1: Yes.
0: What's the verdict on the four-way stop at Race and Front?
1: So it sounds like it's going to be a permanent four-way stop.
0: It is
1: going to
0: be a permanent four-way stop. Are you going to applaud or boo for you?
1: I mean, I'm okay with it. I'm totally
0: a little more than okay. I'm
1: going
0: to hit the applause button there. I think it's a good idea. I like the four-way stop.
1: I mean, I think that traffic flowed a lot smoother, you know.
0: Yeah. I haven't gotten the finger one time at that four-way stop.
1: And I use that four-way stop very often. I mean, at least twice a day, sometimes three or four times a day, depending on how I go home or come from home. But here's the thing that I wish they would keep the flashing red light.
0: I wish that they would keep that. It would be good if they could keep that a little longer.
1: But it's scheduled to be removed today.
0: Yeah, the flashing red light.
1: So for those of you still in town, just make sure that you are exercising caution at that four-way.
0: I think people are doing well with that. They don't do so well with the one I go through a lot at North Race and what the one behind the old E.B. Terry School, North Race, and whatever that road is.
1: Happy Valley Road?
0: No, it's a smaller side streets.
1: Oh, okay.
0: North Race and whatever takes you to the old element. Anyway, that four-way stop, people's brains just kind of shut off.
1: Mm.
0: They never know what to do at that four-way stop. I don't know. Just remember, the person on the right has the right of way.
1: Mm-hmm.
0: We're going to have a test on this later, so y'all remember that. The person on the right has the right of way. Otherwise, you'll have a shaboozy of a time driving. Hopefully, you're having a good, safe drive this morning. Guess who I'm going to play next, WHHT.
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0: 103.7 WHHT. I bet our friends in Glasgow, South Destin, Florida miss us, Kelly.
1: I bet.
0: Yeah, here we've got 47 degrees at Glasgow, South Destin. It's 73. And I went down there for a vacation, and they're facing riptide issues. Rip current statement's gone out if you look at the app there. And then they've got tropical storm issues that are coming their way in North Florida?
1: So I was watching it this morning. Actually, I was just kind of flipping through Facebook this morning, and a post popped up that said that the panhandle of Florida there is in a state of emergency due to tropical storm Isaias. Now, that's what the post said. I'm not saying that that's legit, but I've been checking the weather down there, and they do have that rip current statement, and tropical storm Isaias is just under 800 miles away. The path, if it goes the way that they're predicting, it's going to, you know, be right there at the panhandle later this week.
0: Yeah, so, and you folks listening on 1037WHHT.com, probably, you know, a lot of you might not have time to go to the beach. I don't know. Well, whatever, you got something to do, call us up and tell us, give us an update from down there.
1: I don't know that
0: you don't have to do like the Santoris guy on the Weather Channel and stand out in the ocean. You don't have to do that.
1: No.
0: Just call from the comfort of your hotel.
1: It's been pretty windy. I did get somewhat of an update because I texted my girlfriends this morning who are down there. And Molly said they had some rain yesterday and it's gloomy today, but it's all good, she said, besides that. But I think it's supposed to move in later this week, of course, with it being that far away. I don't know how fast it's moving. But I was like, y'all just need to keep an eye on that and maybe head back early if it hits, because people will be evacuating if it turns into something bigger than the tropical storm. But still heavy rain and winds, and I would not want to be down there.
0: Yeah, we need to keep an eye on that. Get a look at the forecast closer to home coming up. Now the news, Todd Steenbergen, Glasgow News 1.
2: Good morning. Here's the latest from Glasgow News 1. The Bering County Judicial Center Project Development Board unanimously approved to disperse nearly $1.94 million for the project during its recent meeting. Completion is expected in the fall of 2028. Crews are currently preparing for floor slab pours with a goal of beginning structural steel installation within 60 days of the meeting. Three anticipated changes were reviewed that involve lower roof pavers, door hardware, and an omitted interior wall detail at the vehicular entrance. The intersection of North Race and Front Streets in Glasgow will remain an all-way stop after a completed traffic evaluation. The signal at the intersection is scheduled for removal today. It has flashed red since the evaluation began in April, when stop signs and message boards alerted motorists to the change. The Kentucky Transportation Cabinet District 3 says traffic counts no longer meet federal guidelines for a signal. The intersection will continue to be monitored for safety and efficiency. Longtime Park City residents Tamron Shaw and City Commissioner Bonita Martin have opened Hometown Girls, featuring artwork and handmade goods in the former Masonic Lodge. Shaw says artists pay for display space and keep their sales proceeds. The shop carries handmade soaps and corn husk dolls, plus Shaw's inlaid tables. Coffee service with barista Rebecca is planned, and Shaw says a ribbon-cutting date has not been announced. Glasgow sophomore Griffin Jackson shot a 1-under par during day one of the boys' golf state finals, finishing day one tied for seventh. He tees off this morning at 9:12 from hole one at Bowling Green Country Club. Jackson qualified for the state finals after shooting 1-under par last week in Bardstown while battling an illness. For full details on these stories and more local coverage throughout the day, visit GlasgowNews1.com. I'm Todd Steenbergen.
3: For decades, they've stayed in the shadows of the Appalachian Hills, but the hills ran dry. And now, the Cannabilly family has come to town. Residents of Munfordville have reported missing livestock. 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The rumors are true. 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
0: Kelly, I really sound like I know a lot about farming in
1: you
0: that commercial,
1: do.
0: Don't I? Yeah.
1: You really do. It's amazing what a script will do for you.
0: Yeah, farmers don't really ask me to take care of their cows while they're on vacation, and especially since I left the gate open at one time. 7:36 at WHHT. 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
1: It's going
0: to
1: be another glorious day here in Southern Kentucky.
0: Sound like a movie actress.
1: Yes.
0: Glorious day. Sunny today and tomorrow. High both days. A glorious 83. Clear tonight. Low 55. Good chance of rain by the weekend.
1: It's sunny and 47 here in downtown Glasgow.

0: Lee Cook, 103.7 WHHT, 746. Got to be working 8 o'clock. Got 14 minutes to get there. Hopefully you can get to the Y tomorrow if one of the things that you do at the Y is open. It's not all going to be open tomorrow, but partially open. They're getting easing their way back to normality.
1: Mm-hmm, they right? sure are. Yes, yes, they are. So starting at 5 o'clock tomorrow morning, the Y will officially reopen with limited access, and we're going to find out lots more about that coming up during Shop Local. Brandon Judd, he's going to step in and co-host with me for the first time, so I'm excited about that. And he sent me like a PowerPoint almost presentation on what we're going to talk about today. So looking forward to that in the next hour.
0: All right. How is Miranda Lambert getting a little weird? Macy G filling in for Patty B with news from Nashville. She'll tell us about that and more of country's hottest hits. Luke Combs not far from us.
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7: Hey, it's Macy G filling in for Patty B. Miranda Lambert is getting a little weird, but in a good way. Miranda says she always gets weird when a new album comes out because, in her words, it's like putting your heart on a page and letting everybody hear it, judge it, and pick it apart. But this time, she says she's surprisingly relaxed. Her new album, Crisco, blends country and

0: Costco, and Miranda says she went into this one with just one goal, to enjoy making it. And there's a pretty sweet reason behind that title. Miranda says her grandmother taught her how to fry chicken with Crisco. So maybe this album isn't about proving anything. It's about having fun, honoring where you came from, and making music that feels good. That's a look at your news from Nashville on 103.7 WHHT.
1: Barron County born and raised. They are one of us. Todd and Kelly in the morning on Country's Hottest Hits, 103.7 WHHT.

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It's 7:55. The latest on Heather coming along with the new Barry County Justice Center. That and other news from Glasgow News 1. Todd Steenbergen on the way, top of the hour, a few minutes away, WHHT.

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2: Good morning. Here's the latest from Glasgow News 1. The Barron County Judicial Center Project Development Board unanimously approved to disperse nearly $1.94 million for the project during its recent meeting. Completion is expected in the fall of 2028. Crews are currently preparing for floor slab pours with a goal of beginning structural steel installation within 60 days of the meeting. Three anticipated changes were reviewed that involve lower roof pavers, door hardware, and an omitted interior wall detail at the vehicular entrance. The intersection of North Race and Front Streets in Glasgow will remain an all-way stop after a completed traffic evaluation. The signal at the intersection is scheduled for removal today. It has flashed red since the evaluation began in April, when stop signs and message boards alerted motorists to the change. The Kentucky Transportation Cabinet District 3 says traffic counts no longer meet federal guidelines for a signal. The intersection will continue to be monitored for safety and efficiency. Houchins Food Group has backed out of an Edmonton grocery store project in Metcalfe County. The Barron River Area Development District said Monday that Houchins was selected as the grant recipient September 17th at a Metcalfe fiscal court meeting and was the only eligible applicant. Edmonton officials attributed Houchins' withdrawal to negative Facebook comments and had been waiting for an acceptance or withdrawal letter from the company. Barron County Family YMCA says it will reopen tomorrow at 5 a.m. with limited access. Following last week's cardio room fire, Barron County Family YMCA says its two gymnasiums, sauna, maze area meeting room, and administrative offices remain closed for cleaning. Fitness classes, child care, after school care, and senior meals resume normal schedules. Regular child watch space remains closed, and the temporary child watch moves to the child care wing during normal hours. For full details on these stories and more local coverage throughout the day, visit GlasgowNews1.com. I'm Todd Steenbergen.
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5: 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They are already growing poinsettias. Mammoth Cave Transplants, 5 miles south of Brownsville on Highway 259.
1: All right, we've got plenty of time before Christmas to determine whether it's poinsettias or poinsettas.
6: Well, I think
1: between now and Christmas, we got to get that settled.
6: I think Patty actually pronounced them correctly, but I don't say it that way.
1: Okay, there'll be plenty of room for debate about that as time goes on. Forecast for today, sunny today and tomorrow. High both days around 83, clear tonight, low 55. Good chance of rain by the weekend. Top Commerce Plaza, it's 49, hole 5 green at Willow Oaks, 49. Who's your guest now coming in for Wellness Wednesday? Shop local.
6: Brandon Judd is stepping in. Good morning, Brandon.
7: Good morning. Glad to be here.
6: Yes, happy to have you. Going to give us an update and talk a little bit about the YMCA. I know things have been kind of the last few days.
1: Nothing really going on there much lately, is there?
7: Yeah, yeah.
6: I know Todd's disappointed.
1: Yeah.
6: Todd has have you worked out at Extreme yet?
1: Well, there's too much TV to watch to go work out.
7: Oh, okay.
6: So he's used this as an excuse
1: Brandon,
6: to
1: I've
6: not.
1: I've got 1,000 free live stream channels on my new smart TV. who has time to work out?
6: But you just joined the YMCA.
1: Well, I don't know. I can be a contradictory, complicated person.
6: So he's using the fact that it's been closed as an excuse not to go and watch TV instead.
7: Okay.
6: Yeah, so we need to switch that.
1: Enough people are going to guilt me out of that plan for all. All right, so you guys are going to talk about the why?
6: We are.
1: And fitness stuff coming up for Shop Local. 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

0: Good Wednesday morning. It's hump day. I'm Kelly McKay, and Brandon Judd, who is chairman of the board at the Barron County Family YMCA, is my co-host. I guess this would be, I don't think you've co-hosted Shop Local with me before, have you?
1: I have not.
0: So technically, you're making your debut on Shop Local this morning.
1: I am. Yay. Thanks for having me.
0: You're so welcome. I'm happy to have you. And we are going to be talking all things Barron County Family YMCA, and we'll talk about our other sponsors as well, including Calligraphy Creations in Kentucky, Blake and Brenton Ryan, Realtors Auctioneers with Mills Real Estate and Auction Company, of course, Wellness Wednesday, presented by the YMCA. Also, thanks to Window World of Bowling Green and Habitat for Humanity Restore. 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Feel free to call in if you have any questions about anything, if you want to chime in on our conversation. You know, we always love to hear from our listeners if they've had a really great experience, you know, giving testimonies about these businesses. We love to hear that. And it's great feedback for our sponsors as well. So any of that is wide open, 270-651-3000. And Brandon, I know things have been, you know, just kind of up and down the last several days. So has it been a week since the fire? I can't remember the exact date.
1: I think it is a week today.
0: Today,
1: I believe.
0: That's what I was
1: thinking. I could be off by one, but I believe it's a week today. Yeah. It's not what we had in the cards for fall break, but, you know, we're rallying and looking forward to reopening the Y on a limited capacity tomorrow morning at 5 a.m.
0: That's right. And I know so many members are excited about this reopening, and I know that they're is limited access, you know, as the cleanup and the restoration continues. And, you know, something that you and I were talking about off mic, there's several areas that will remain closed temporarily. But, you know, you think about this. So the fire took place in the cardio room. And, of course, as you walk in, that's to the left. And all of these other areas have been affected. So kind of tell us how this process has been, just to help clarify a few things. I mean, it clarified things for me, but there may be people out there listening thinking, so why is the small gym and the big gym going to be closed if it only really was affected in that cardio area?
1: Yeah, a great question. I actually went by the Y earlier this week to check it out and just see what things look like there. And man, what an undertaking to clean all of this up. So you can imagine in a facility of this size that although the fire was contained to that small area, the HVAC system pumped smoke and soot through the entire building. And as part of the cleaning process to make sure that we're getting everything clean and not affecting anyone long term, every square inch of the building has to be cleaned. So we have scissor jacks in there. People are up there cleaning the rafters, wiping off the steel beams, and all of that stuff has to be cleaned before those areas can be opened. So that's why all of the ceiling tiles have to be removed. Anything that's porous like that that can't be cleaned has to be replaced. So it's just a big deal. I never realized that it was such a big deal and such an undertaking to clean up. But yeah, although the fire was contained and the water damage was for the most part contained to the cardio room, the HVAC system pumped it through the entire building. So that's it just takes time. But we want to open, you know, what has already been cleaned and what's some of the more important areas or the most important areas, I guess, for people to get into as quickly as possible. So
0: yeah, I mean, you think about, that's a lot of square inches.
1: Yeah. Yes.
0: I mean, because the YMCA is such a large facility, that's a lot of area to clean.
1: Yeah.
0: In order to bring the community back into that building.
1: And also not only a lot of square inches, but a lot of square inches that are really high.
0: Yes.
1: So think, you know, the ceiling in the pool area, the ceilings in both of those gyms, all of those areas have to be cleaned. So it's not just walking around and wiping. You have to move those scissor jacks, like I was saying, all around. And the floors are covered in cardboard paper. You know, like, we have to make sure that we're not hurting our fairly newly refinished gym floors,
0: yeah.
1: You know, while we're moving this around. So it is a tremendous amount of work that's going into it.
0: And then not to mention the pool area. You know, did you all have to, what about the water? Was the water affected by any of that? I don't know how that works with the pool.
1: We have a really expensive and nice filtration and antibacterial system that filters all of that out. So to my knowledge, no, we didn't have to do anything special with the water itself. Mm-hmm. Of course, the entire pool area is being cleaned or probably already has been cleaned, but I don't think we had to like drain the pool and replace the water.
0: Well, that's good. That's good. And of course, the aquatic or the swimming area, that is one of the areas that will reopen. So I know
1: yes.
0: your swimmers are excited about that. So going to be able yes. to get those laps in again.
1: Yeah.
0: So we'll talk about some other things about the YMCA throughout the hour. But give us a call if you have a question or just want to chime in. 270-651-3000 is our phone number. Blake and Britton Ryan with Mills Real Estate, they were in studio with me yesterday, and they have several auctions coming up. You can find those auctions at rsmillsauctions.com. They do have a live auction that is set for Friday, October 16th at 4 p.m. Online bidding will be available on this. It's located at 606 North Main Street in Litchfield. This is a commercial investment opportunity. High traffic commercial building featuring four remodeled units, all income producing. It's in a fantastic location that's just minutes from the city. And they were telling us about this yesterday that I believe both top apartments are being rented currently. And then one area downstairs is being rented. So I think from what I understand, there's only one space that is needing a renter. So when you purchase this, you already have almost a full house. And this doesn't look very big, but they were telling me about how many bedrooms and how many rooms. And it's a large space. Don't let the picture fool you on the website at rsmillsauctions.com. It's a great opportunity, and they're going to have a preview, I believe. That is on Tuesday. They're going to do that Tuesday afternoon, so you can actually... I'll pull that up here if I can find my keyboard here, rsmillsauctions.com. I should have already pulled it up, but you know, Brandon and I were talking and I just got distracted, so there's that.
1: We have lots of catching up to do.
0: Yes, we do. We sure do. So RS Mills, there we go. All right, so this auction, the preview is on, I want to say it's Tuesday, October, would that be October 13th, maybe? I think that's right. Man, I'm still scrolling. They've got several. There we are. There we go. October 13th. Yes, Tuesday, October 13th from 2 to 4. That is the auction preview. So, and when you go to rsmillsauctions.com and you find the live auction for that on 606 Main Street there in Litchfield, there is a area on the bottom right where you click to bid. So if you're wanting to bid online, you can do that as well. These guys were talking about, you know, the fact that interest rates have increased just a little bit, not tremendously, but they increased a little bit. So, you know, there are a lot of folks that are hanging on to their houses, not ready to move. And like me, you mm-hmm. know, that 3% is looking really, really good. But there are others who may be having to move. So they're having to find houses, you know, mm-hmm. for one reason or the other, or needing to move. They need more room. They need more space. Their family is growing. So there's many reasons for people to move, or maybe they have to move because of a job. So anyway, there are houses out on the market, and an auction is a great way to find something that you're looking for. And if you are wanting to have an auction, it's, you know, you get maximum property exposure. It's usually a pretty quick sale. So you can contact Blake or Britton at 270-766-7908. That's 766-7908. Their office is located on Happy Valley Road in Glasgow. Twin it to win it is their motto, and it's Mills Real Estate and Auction Company. All right, 270-651-3000 is the phone number. And Brandon, let's talk about some of the regular programming that actually will resume starting tomorrow when you guys open at 5 o'clock tomorrow.
1: Yes, so really excited that all of the land and aquatics classes will be back in normal session. So we're thankful that we had a place that we could go to while we were closed and hold those classes, but also excited to get back to the home turf, if you will. So starting bright and early in the morning, we'll have those land classes starting up in the fitness room. We'll have child care and after school care will operate as normal hours. Keep in mind that the traditional child watch area that's up front in the front of the building, that will remain closed. That has to go through some extensive repair. so that'll remain closed for a little while, but we'll still offer child care in the back in the new child care wing. Mm-hmm. So bring your kids to, when you come to work out, and you can drop them off in the back. And then really, really popular right now is our senior meals program. So we have that brand new senior wing that just opened. Maybe while we mention that, we should say those two new additions, the senior wing as well as the new childcare wing, are completely unaffected by this. Because they're additions, they don't share any HVAC, they don't share any attic space. So they were not affected at all. So they didn't have to go through the rigorous cleaning that everywhere else did. So, but back to those senior meals. So senior meals that we do as part of BRAD, the Barron River Area Development District, those will resume tomorrow as well. So that's a free lunch offered to anyone, regardless of income, that's 60 or older, can come by and enjoy a free lunch. That's at 11 a.m. until noon, Monday through Friday.
0: Okay. I know that you guys are thankful for those new additions that are completely separate there to the main YMCA facility, just because you're able to continue to use those. That senior wing just open. We had a huge ribbon cutting mm-hmm. and celebration for that. And that is a very large space. And you get everyone in there, and it fills up very quickly because those classes are extremely popular.
1: They are. Well, most people know we have a very popular instructor for those classes.
0: I mean, who doesn't love Terry Reed?
1: I know. Yeah. So Terry really brings in a lot of people, and we also have Miss Donita. So Donita Runyon also is an excellent mm-hmm. Instructor, but Terry and Donita do an excellent job of teaching those classes and bringing people in, and they are very popular. They're so popular that we now have two of them. So we have I think it's a 9 a.m. and maybe a 10 a.m. Mm-hmm. I could be wrong on that. I need to double check that, but two different offerings so that we can separate those out. And get more people in there. But yeah, so happy to have that senior center. So excited for the potential of what all will come from that. We have all of those classes seniors can attend. We have some upcoming events that we're trying to get scheduled, like senior bingo. We're working with some different industries in town to be able to support those. Mm-hmm. We have the Silver Sneakers program. If you don't know, many insurance providers cover that for seniors. If not, though, we have income-based membership, so we don't turn anyone away. If you want to come as a senior or any age, you're welcome to. So no one gets turned away because they can't mm-hmm. afford to be a member of the Y.
0: Are you and I going to be summoned to call the bingo numbers? Because we are kind of professional at that. I mean, we kind of know what we're doing.
1: Yeah. Well, I was actually just thinking of that last night and still this morning about Person Pimper Bingo. So, yeah, I think that's going to happen again this year. So,
0: yeah.
1: I do believe also that last year, it continues to grow. Mm-hmm. So, we started out at the new Barron County Schools. I forget what that's
0: called. It was
1: called.
0: Innovation.
1: The Innovation Zone, yes. Mm-hmm. So, we started there last year.
0: And it was so small,
1: mm-hmm.
0: but it was full. I mean, we had a great crowd that night.
1: Last year, it was at the Country Club.
0: Yes, Willow Oaks.
1: Completely sold out.
0: Mm-hmm.
1: So, I do believe that we have a larger space mm-hmm. reserved for this year.
0: Yes.
1: So be looking for that coming up soon.
0: I was talking with Tara and Lindy about that not too long ago. And, what a wonderful opportunity to give back to the YMCA, be a part of something that's fun. I mean, what woman doesn't love to possibly win a handbag, a designer handbag mm-hmm. at that? And play bingo.
1: Yeah.
0: It's a girls' night out. It's a friends' night out. It's so much fun. And, I mean, were there a few guys there last time? Do we have some guys that play? Because we market it for girls' night out and that kind of thing. But there are plenty of guys who like
1: Absolutely.
0: To play bingo.
1: I don't remember.
0: I can't remember if there was or not.
1: Of course, you were the MC, mm-hmm. and then I was the Vanna, right?
0: You were,
1: so
0: yes.
1: I walked around and made sure everyone got a good view of the purse that mm-hmm. they had the opportunity of winning. Mm-hmm. But there may have been, I don't recall, but I know it was a completely full house and lots of fun. Lots of laughs.
0: Lots of fun. And I never know how fast or how slow to go when I'm calling out those
1: bingo
0: numbers.
1: Don't worry, they'll let you know.
0: Oh, yes, they definitely will. I'm like, okay, I try to start out a little faster, and I try to look at people or women who have multiple cards, and I'm like, if they've already gone through their cards and they're just sitting there, I'm like, okay, I can speed this up. I can move on to the next one. And then apparently I get too fast, and Brandon's like, you need to slow down. Some people are complaining that you're going too fast. And I'm like, okay. So, but there, it's hard to find a happy medium for that because everyone is different. Everyone's eyes are different when they're scanning their numbers and depending on how many cards they have. But it's always a lot of fun.
1: It is.
0: We have
1: it
0: a good
1: is.
0: Time. Yes.
1: And to your point, there was a pretty extensive bag collection that was there last year. There were several nice bags. So
0: yes.
1: I'm sure, you know, with anything, it'll just continue to grow.
0: Mm-hmm.
1: So
0: yes, it will. It'll get bigger and bigger, which is a great way to raise money for the YMCA. So stay tuned for details on Person Paper Bingo for next year. It would be for next year. So that will be a lot of fun.
1: We do have some events if you want to talk about those.
0: We'll talk about those here in just a little bit. We'll get to those here in just a sec. I do want to mention Window World, and then we'll play a short song, and then we'll come back and we'll talk about some of the other events that are taking place at the YMCA. But Window World, Phil, he's going to be in with us tomorrow and talking about, you know, windows, doors, vinyl siding, shutters and gutters. There's so many things that they can replace. They can definitely make your home look freshly updated, give it such a new look if that's what you're going for. Or, you know, maybe you have some vinyl siding that just needs to be replaced. You like the color of it, and they can replace it with the exact color or close to the color that it is. If you are wanting a new entry door, maybe you want something that's just grand and beautiful on the front of your house. They can help you make a decision on that as well. And their vinyl siding, which they can make your home as efficient as possible between the windows, doors, and vinyl siding, because they do have a brand of vinyl siding that includes a layer of insulation. So talk about keeping the cool air inside in the summertime and the heat inside in the wintertime. I mean, your home is going to be so much more efficient, and that means your utility bills won't be quite as high. So you got to keep that in mind whenever you're looking to replace that as well. They offer free estimates, absolutely free. They never pressure you to buy. There are financing options, and they offer a lifetime warranty on all parts and labor. Also want to mention they do offer a military discount. So that was helpful when Kyle and I replaced our windows, and Phil said, hey, we offer a military discount. So now that, you know, Kyle is part of the National Guard, that was a pretty significant amount that was taken off of the final bill. So that's been helpful. I made my first payment last month. So we did the 0% financing for 12 nice. Months. So, and there are other options as well. So just keep that in mind and ask about those financing options, and Phil will go over those with you, or AJ, or whoever it is that comes to give you that free estimate. So give them a call. That's the first step in finding out what it's going to cost and coming up with a plan. 270-780-9600. That's 270-780-9600. We'll take a short break. We'll be back with Brandon from the Barron County Family YMCA. Talk more about that, along with the Restore and Calligraphy Creations in Kentucky. Here's Emerson Drive with one of my favorites on WHHT.

0: Emerson Drive on 103.7 WHHT. It is Wellness Wednesday on Shop Local, and Brandon Judd, who is the chairman of the board at the Barron County Family YMCA, is my co-host, and we are talking about the reopening of the YMCA tomorrow morning at 5 a.m. There are a few temporary closings, and hopefully those will be able to reopen very soon. But as we were talking, there's a lot of cleaning that's got to go on before that happens. And you mentioned the child watch area that's just inside the front door there at the YMCA. You know, what everything that has to be cleaned inside there, because, I mean, we're talking about children.
1: Mm-hmm.
0: And the soot and the dust and everything that the HVAC system pumped into that room, you're going to have to replace a lot of things.
1: Yeah, so everything in that room, basically, if it's a porous surface that can't be cleaned, is that the right way to say that?
0: I think so. It sounds right to me.
1: Yeah, if it's a surface that can't be cleaned, or a toy or whatever, something that cannot be wiped off and cleaned, then it has to be thrown away. So, toys that we have in there will have to be thrown away. The carpet has to be replaced. The walls have to be painted. Mm-hmm. So they're concrete block. It can't be cleaned well enough in that area for children to be exposed, or little kiddos to be exposed to, because they touch everything.
0: Right. Right. Yeah.
1: So that room has to be completely redone. So ceiling, floor to ceiling, redone. New paint, new carpet. Most of the toys and stuff will have to be thrown away and replaced. So, So as we talked about earlier, that traditional child watch area that's up front will remain closed for now. But you can still bring your kiddos and take them to the back of the building at the addition where we do the child care program, and we can keep them there for now.
0: So speaking of the entrance there at the YMCA, of course, that area will remain closed. The administrative offices are still will remain closed. Are you able to enter through the front door, or are there other entrances that we need to be aware of?
1: No, you'll enter through the front door. Yeah,
0: okay.
1: The administrative offices are towards the back of the building.
0: Okay.
1: It's actually where the old spin room was.
0: Yes.
1: So
0: yes.
1: Where the men's and women's locker room doors are, mm-hmm. in between there, that's where the administrative offices are now, and that area will remain closed. And it's the same situation. All of it just has to be cleaned, and obviously that can be lower on the list of things to clean, mm-hmm. While we get other areas that people want to get into ready to go. So the areas that will remain closed are the cardio room, of course. So that's the room to the left when you come in, where all the treadmills are and the selectorized machines, as I call them. The sauna, sadly, will remain closed. Mm-hmm. The big gym and the small gym, as well as the maze area, all of that has to be cleaned top to bottom if you miss that. We have a meeting room on the back of the child watch that's closed. Child watch is closed, and then, as we mentioned, administrative offices will remain closed.
0: But
1: what that means is open. So you'll enter through the main part of the building. The pool's open. The free weight room will be open. The fitness classes will resume upstairs. So lots of things will be open.
0: Yes.
1: But the cardio room for sure will be a bit of a hindrance, because, you know, I go to the gym every morning at around 6 a.m. So I get there between 6 and 6:30. And we have very dedicated group of gentlemen and ladies, but there are dedicated gentlemen that come in there every morning to walk. I know they'll be disappointed, but it just is what it is. So we'll get it. Back up and running as quickly as we can to get that cardio room going.
0: And I know you guys are very grateful for, Larry and Extreme Fitness for Women being able to, or willing and allowing your Y members to come in and use their facilities while you guys have been closed.
1: Yeah, so appreciative of that. A great opportunity for people to see how things are done elsewhere, and also still be able to get their steps in, or whatever it is they might be doing,
0: right,
1: while we're experiencing this unfortunate incident.
0: Right, and of course, First Christian Church was allowing classes there as well. I saw some photos on social media, so that was a perfect space,
1: yes,
0: to be able to use,
1: yeah,
0: that for those classes.
1: So nice to be able to continue doing that. And I saw those photos as well. It looks like they've had a good turnout of people that have made the trip over to continue doing those there. So as we already know, it's a great community and a great great people in it that have helped us along the way.
0: Absolutely. All right, give us a call this morning, 270-651-3000. That's 651-3000. Habitat for Humanity Restore is also one of our sponsors, and Tambra and Melissa both will be in studio on Friday. And these ladies, I tell you, I don't know if that place could run any better if we didn't have Melissa and Tambra. They do such a phenomenal job. Of course, Melissa is the manager there, and it's like a well-oiled machine. If you've never been to the Restore, I encourage you to go and check it out. I have mentioned several times that I'm in my thrifting thrifting era. So I've been looking for things here and there, and made a donation the other day and just did a walk through and just to see what they had. And I actually found a couple of things that I was really excited about. And they have antiques and vintage items that are donated all the time. And I messaged them both yesterday, and there's something specific that I'm looking for. So I said, hey, keep your eye out for this. Mm-hmm. And if you get any, please let me know. And they'll do that. They have people that come in that are specifically looking for some things. Yeah. And you never know what's going to come through those doors.
1: No doubt. And, you know, I have to say I've never been there. But I feel like, you know, I could be a smidge of a thrifter.
0: Oh.
1: I mean.
0: Really?
1: I like looking. I don't. I could do. I could be a thrifter.
0: So, I was like you.
1: Mm-hmm.
0: I was you probably a month ago. And prior to that, I'd walk through and I'd look at things. You know, that's kind of cool. But something has flipped in me. And I'm like, all old things are new to me again. Mm-hmm. And you think about it, how well made those things are.
1: Absolutely.
0: You know, from the 50s, 60s, 70s, 80s, 90s, early 2000s even, with some things, you know, how well made these products and the home decor and the things that we're all looking for, how well made it is. And then you go and buy things now and they last, what, you know, 2 years, maybe 3 years,
1: right,
0: depending on what the product is.
1: Right.
0: You know, it's like these cell phones, they used to last forever and ever and ever. And it's like, as soon as that last payment is made, it's like, ooh, I'm going to start messing up on you.
1: And yeah. Time to replace it.
0: Running very slow on you. But
1: mm-hmm.
0: Yeah. Plus I've been following some influencers on.
1: That'll do it.
0: Social media. Yeah. That is and a couple of my girlfriends, they've kind of gotten into this thrifting thing too. And so it's like, it's become a new hobby for me, but I may have to buy some things and resell. You have to turn it into a side gig.
1: That's what I was just going to say. It can be a new hobby for you.
0: Maybe. Because I really don't have a ton of hobbies, like what you would call a hobby.
1: Mm-hmm.
0: But I like just walking through a thrift store and just seeing all the... It's very nostalgic for me.
1: Yeah.
0: Because I'll think, oh, you know, my grandmother had that, or my mom had that, or has that.
1: I wonder if, you know, when I first got here, we were talking about how our age, not that we're going to talk about that live on the radio.
0: Thanks. But, thank you.
1: But I wonder if this is something that comes with this era that we're in.
0: Maybe. It's possible.
1: Like that you like older things.
0: Mm-hmm.
1: And I say you, I mean we. Like older
0: I'm older
1: things.
0: Than you. It's okay. I'm
1: I wasn't
0: older.
1: Saying it.
0: But I am. And it's okay to say that. But yeah, I think it maybe it is. I'm just... And my mom is just astonished. She's like, so you're really getting into this, aren't you? I'm like, yeah.
1: When I say I could be a thrifter, like, I'm okay with a few little knickknacks sitting around that might be vintage. Mm-hmm. But I don't, you know, like, I can't have my house looking like the 1980s.
0: You sound like Kyle. I think I've scared him. I'm not lying, Brandon. I think I've scared him a little bit because... I'll be, you know, sitting there and just flipping through Facebook Marketplace or, you know, eBay, or I'm looking for certain specific things, you know. He's like, what are you doing? I'm just looking. He's like, I know you're into this, but I don't want our house to turn into, like, the 1980s. And I'm like, I like enough modern things that it's not going to go, I'm not going full blown.
1: Yeah.
0: But there are some very vintage pieces that I really, really like that just will add character and beauty.
1: Absolutely.
0: To my modern, my modern style things.
1: Yeah.
0: So my house has always been very eclectic. I never really had one style. I love contemporary, modern, a little bit of vintage, maybe an antique thrown in there, here and there, because I do have some antiques too. So, but those were things, a lot of those things were handed down to me from my grandmothers.
1: I was just going to say the same thing. A lot of the antique stuff that I have in my house, which, like I said, are just little knick-knack things sitting around, are things that I've gotten from, like, my grandparents' estate sales, family members' estate sales, and they're just little pieces. I've talked about this with people before, like, rather than having this big chair or this big cabinet, it's literally, like, just a little figurine that I always remember sitting on my grandmother's shelf, or you know what I mean? That
0: yeah.
1: just you just look at it and it reminds you of them. So yeah, I like the little touches.
0: Yes, it gives you good memories and feel good. It just makes you feel good. So but if you are looking for things like that, ReStore is a great place to go. If you're looking for new things, the ReStore is a great place to go. They have new things donated all the time. And the great thing about the ReStore is it funds homes for those in need right here in our community. So that money is staying here locally and

0: You got to be able to afford your utilities and all of those things. So it is a bit of a process, but to see that homeowner walk through the front doors and have a safe place that's providing enough room for their family, it's just very heartwarming.
1: Oh, yeah.
0: So Habitat for Humanity doing a lot of great things. It's been around here locally since the early 90s, and it's still going strong. So shop the Restore, donate to the Restore, volunteer if you would like. They're always looking for volunteers to do some things at the Restore. And you can give them a call at 270-629-5775. Check out their Facebook page. They have a huge following on Facebook, and they will post photos of different things. And do not comment that you want sold any of that, because you're more than likely not going to get it. That does not hold your item. You need to call that number and say, hey, I want this item.
1: Okay.
0: So, yeah, there's a process, which they're not always checking their Facebook page. So they might miss something, so you have to call, and then they timestamp that. If there's several people that want this particular item, whoever called first, they're going to have first opportunity.
1: Okay.
0: Believe me, I know, because I missed out on a couple of things because I was late.
1: Late to the game.
0: I was late to the game, which is okay. It's all right. That means I didn't need it.
1: Yep.
0: At the time, anyway. So, all right, 270-651-3000. Let's talk more YMCA and some of the events and things that you guys have planned for the next couple of months.
1: Yes, but real quick before we get into that,
0: yeah.
1: I think we will have a giveaway. So I don't know if you want to talk about that, at what point you want to talk about that, but I do have authorization. I talked to Tara this morning, and I can do a giveaway. So,
0: okay. Well, we've only got about 15 minutes left, so we could take, like, what is the giveaway? Do you want to talk about that first?
1: Sure. So the giveaway is a 3-month household membership. So that would be for your household. So family that lives in the house can have a 3-month membership to the Y. So that means you would have access to all of the facility. Now, in this time, that means what's open.
0: Right. currently open. That is correct.
1: Yeah.
0: Yes.
1: But a 3-month membership for a household.
0: Okay. So normally we take phone calls throughout the hour, and then we give it away. We'll do a drawing at the end of the hour. But since we're kind of short on time, maybe we could do a question of some sort.
1: Okay. Oh, gosh. Put me on the spot.
0: I know, right?
1: Oh, I have a great one.
0: Okay. All right. So whoever is the first caller to get this, you're going to get a free 3-month household membership to the YMCA.
1: Mm-hmm. Who knows what date the YMCA opened?
0: Oh, gosh. I don't know that.
1: I do.
0: Well, you're chairman of the board, Brandon. You kind of have the up and up.
1: What was the date?
0: The actual date, like date and year?
1: Yes.
0: Oh, gosh.
1: I feel like it's Googleable.
0: Did you say Googleable? Googleable. That is the word of the day, y'all. Googleable. Googleable.
1: Mm-hmm.
0: Okay. So, yeah, okay. If you can find what the... Oh, well, the phones are ringing. All
1: Uh-oh.
0: Right. So, they've already Googled it. All right, let's go. Here's our phone call. Good morning.
1: Good morning. Welcome to Shop Local.
2: Well, good morning, guys.
0: Hey, good morning.
2: It's the crazy thing. I know this because I helped fundraise before it opened.
0: Okay. I don't... Does that make this right, though, that she... No, I'm just kidding. I'm kidding, Michael.
2: No. What is it? And I don't have to answer it, but I do remember putting pink flamingos in people's yards that actually gave big donations.
0: Really?
1: I do remember.
2: Like, they would give a donation, and we would go at nighttime and put pink flamingos in their yards.
0: Oh,
2: my... And they'd wake up to pink flamingos.
0: I don't remember that.
2: Oh, I do.
1: I've heard it talked about. Barrett Listenberry and yourself, Michael, have talked about this many times in meetings and such. So, yes, I have heard about it.
0: Okay.
2: That's pretty awesome. Okay. I'm not going to... I won't guess it, because I know what it is.
0: Okay.
2: I'll give somebody else a chance.
0: Okay.
2: I'll give somebody else a chance.
0: All right. Well, thanks for calling in. That's a fun memory.
2: Hey, I appreciate both of you.

0: Thank you for what you do.
1: Thank you for calling. See you later. Bye-bye.
0: No. Bye.
1: All right. Let's try the other line. Okay. Oh, man.
2: They gave up.
1: Okay, call us back. Well, the phone line hangs up.
2: Oh.
1: It does it automatically sometimes. Oh. So give us a call. Okay, here we go. All right.
2: Good morning. Welcome to Shop Local.
3: Is it February 14th, 1992?
2: That is correct.
1: Oh, February 14th, 1992. So it opened on Valentine's Day?
2: That is correct.
1: Congratulations. Yeah. Oh, let me hear it. Hold on. I got it. Yay! Yes! What is your name?
3: Linda Davidson.
1: All right, Linda Davidson. Well, you just won the 3-month membership, household membership to the YMCA.
3: Good. My grandkids will love that.
1: Okay, awesome. Wonderful. So how does she need to redeem this?
2: Yeah, I'll pass your name along to the front desk staff there at the Y, and if you'll just stop by, they'll get you fixed up with that.
3: All right, thank you very much.
1: Thanks, Linda. Have a good day.
3: Uh-huh, you all too.
1: All right, bye-bye.
3: Bye.
1: Congratulations to Linda. She sounded awesome. Very excited.
2: I don't remember the significance of why it was Valentine's Day, but I just always remember that it was Valentine's Day 1992.
1: Well, that's an easy date to remember.
2: Yeah.
1: I think that I will probably always remember that. Now
2: you know.
1: Now I know. Yeah. Even though it is Googleable.
2: Googleable. You love it? I've already gotten a text from someone that asked me if we can get that added to the Webster's Dictionary.
1: Please, can we? That is great. I'm going to be using that all day. Well, I think that's Googleable.
2: Yeah.
1: I cannot wait to see people's faces.
2: Yes.
1: Yes, well, for sure.
2: You know.
1: All right. So let's talk about some of the events that you have coming up, and then we'll wrap up with some info about Calligraphy Creations.
2: Okay. So coming up on October 18th from 11 a.m. to 4 p.m. will be the Hispanic Heritage Festival. Mm-hmm. So that will be at the YMCA. We'll have authentic food, kids activities, and an artisan market. So again, October 18th from 11 until 4. And then coming up in November, a little bit later in November, is the annual Holiday Craft and Vendor Fair. So that's Saturday, November 28th from 9 a.m. to 2 p.m. That's free entry. We're accepting vendors. There's a $40 fee for a 10 by 10 indoor space, so rain or shine. You don't have to be concerned with that. Right. We'll have pictures with Santa, $5 each, a hot cocoa bar, $2 per cup. Christmas craft free for kids, so bring the kids and they can participate in a craft. Mm-hmm. And please contact Jasmine Beatty for more information. You can also email aquatics@barroncountyymca.org. So again, that's the annual Holiday Craft and Vendor Fair, Saturday, November 28th from 9 a.m. until 2 p.m.
1: Okay. It's kind of crazy to be talking about that already, isn't it?
2: I know.
1: And it's here. It's going to be here before you know it.
2: It will be. It just keeps going.
1: Yes.
2: Should I continue? Okay. So we also have fall basketball. So over the course of the last couple of years or so, our youth sports programming has really taken off. We have really good success with that. So I would encourage you to sign up early if you want to. But fall basketball, the program details, ages 3 to 11. The season is from November 7th through December 19th. It's $35 for members or $65 for non-members. Come join us so you can pay that reduced fee.
1: Mm-hmm. Yes.
2: $10 discount for additional children. And then we'll have a skills clinic on November 7th, ages 3 to 5. These are just different times. So that's ages 3 through 11. And those are at different times based on when you... based on your age. Sorry.
1: Okay.
2: And then finally, we have senior chair volleyball. I mentioned Miss Donita earlier. So Donita Runyon does an excellent job with senior chair volleyball. It's extended to Fridays now. So Mondays, Wednesdays, and Fridays, 8 a.m. Till 10 a.m., senior chair volleyball. Those seniors love them some chair volleyball. And finally, homeschool physical education classes. We have lots of kids that are in homeschool these days, so this is an excellent opportunity for those kids to still get some physical activity. So Monday and Thursdays, 12 to 2, September through May, $30 for the first child, $10 for additional children, so ages 5 to 17.
1: Okay. All right. So We're going to talk Calligraphy Creations, and before we wrap things up, we're going to talk membership. So if you would like to become a member of the YMCA, listen up. We're going to tell you how you can become a member here at the end of the hour. Calligraphy Creations in Kentucky. Kaylee was in with us on Monday telling us about Fall Break Fun Weekend, which starts this Friday, October the 9th. She'll be open 10 to 5:30. Saturday the 10th from 10 to 3. And she has all things fall. So graphic tees, decor, jewelry, candles, fidget clickers, new Candleberry limited edition scents like candy corn, caramel apple, voodoo juice. She also has new designs by Doodles by Rebecca, new Kendra Scott, you know, think Halloween, ghost and pumpkins, very, very cute. New scout bag designs, tons of jeans, and those very comfy easel pants. If you have ever had a pair of those, you know how comfortable they are. They're a little too short for me, so I don't, but I always hear everyone rave about them, and they look so cute. You can pair them with a cute little t-shirt and, you know, a jacket or a cardigan. So they're super cute and very, very comfy, I hear. They have the Lilly Pulitzer agendas and backpacks and all kinds of new goodies. Swig cups. I mean, tons of styles.
2: Everybody needs another cup.
1: Yeah. Yeah. Absolutely. Absolutely. The cabinets may be, you know, spewing over with cups, but what's one more?
2: Yeah.
1: Especially when it's got a cute design on it. Kaylee says it makes her drink more water when she has a cute swig cup.
2: I'll buy it.
1: Which mm-hmm. makes sense.
2: Yeah.
1: You know, absolutely. Then they have the Palm Pals. These are very popular and really cute for teachers and students, anybody actually. They're just absolutely adorable. And then the Squish Friends. So these are soft. They're not the sticky ones, the little squishies that all the kids are mm-hmm. about. So I purchased three of those for Lucy, Kenna, and Evie, and they were ecstatic. They were like, oh my gosh, KK, I did so good. I really was not expecting them to be that happy about the squishy, but they were like, we've been wanting one of these. Oh my gosh. So
2: you didn't even know what a good deed you were doing.
1: I didn't.
2: Yeah.
1: I didn't. I just saw them and I knew they love squishies and I thought I'm going to get them for them, and they ended up loving them. So I feel like KK did a really good thing. So, and of course, Calligraphy Creations has tons of boutique jewelry. 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And you can do local pickup, and she also offers shipping as well. So she is located on, it's about 10 minutes from Glasgow, 7 miles out 6880. You turn on Furlong Road and then take a right, and it's James Road. You cannot miss it. She usually has one of those open flag signs out, and it's a little gray building there on your left. Look for all the vehicles. Cannot miss it. So, and follow her on social media as well. She's always posting pictures and videos and that sort of thing, so you can find out more about her there, too. All right. You want to talk membership for those who may be looking to join the YMCA?
2: Absolutely. So we're always looking for new members. We always have room for more. So please join us there. So we have membership levels for all different types of household combinations, right? So we have a household membership, single parent memberships, adult only memberships, youth only, senior adults, senior couples. So whatever you might want to do, we have something available for you. Those fees of all those that I just mentioned range from $50 a month for a household membership all the way down to $27 a month for youth memberships. As I mentioned earlier, we don't turn anyone away from the YMCA based on income. So we have income-based memberships as well. So we sponsor's not the word I'm looking for. But we can offset your cost if you meet the income qualification. So if it's something that you're concerned you can't afford, please call us and talk to us about it, and we'll figure out how we can get you in there, because we want everybody to be healthy and get out and enjoy it. So, those are the membership levels. With that, you're going to get all the amenities of the Y. So this isn't just a gym. Keep that in mind. So it's a weightlifting, a childcare area, a birthday parties. You get access to have birthday parties there. We have a pool, if you forgot. Mm-hmm. The only pool within a significant number of miles that you can join and be a part of. We have, that has swim lanes. Mm-hmm. We have fairly new equipment. So if you remember in the last, it's probably been 3 years by now, we did a huge facility renovation and got all new equipment. So free weights, as well as the selector machines, all those are new. We have land classes. Shaney and her team do an excellent job with that. We have aquatics classes. Jasmine does a great job with those. We talked about childcare. Our after-school programs, our summer programs are amazing. Like, as you may or may not know, we have a huge deficit in childcare in this area. So there's always people looking for somewhere for their kids to go. So if you want to go, please sign up early. Those childcare activities are after school. We have day camps for any holidays where you're out of school. Summer camps, as I mentioned. And then, of course, all-day childcare as well. Youth sports, I already talked about that, but keep in mind that those are really popular and really busy, so keep that in mind. But yeah, all of that is included with membership. Some of those things are obviously additional fees, but at discounted rates. Things like birthday parties, youth sports, things like that. But everything else is included.
1: But you get a discount because you are a member.
2: Yes.
1: If you
2: yes.
1: join. Yeah. So yes, great opportunity to join the YMCA, and with all of those amenities, why wouldn't you?
2: So. And I know I'm short on time, but I should probably add, we're located at 1 YMCA Way here in Glasgow. So that's off Reynolds Road if you want to go. And the phone number, 270-651-9622.
1: Thank you very much for getting all that in there, Brandon. And I appreciate you being here this morning and giving us the details on reopening, what is open, what's going to remain closed, at least temporarily, and just giving us some information to pass along to the community.
2: Yeah, thanks for having us. We're super excited to reopen tomorrow morning, 5 a.m.
1: Yes. Thanks again to all of our sponsors. Wellness Wednesday is presented by the Barron County Family YMCA. 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

It is Wednesday, and that means it is Pets and Paws time. B is in studio with an adorable puppy. Oh my gosh, we're going to tell you about that next.

0: tea. Good morning. It is Pets and Paws. I'm Kelly McKay, and Babette has joined me from Brawa. Hello. Welcome back.
1: Good morning.
0: How are you?
1: I'm doing great. Thank you. I love this weather.
0: I know. It's perfect,
1: yes,
0: isn't it?
1: Yes.
0: So very nice.
1: Yeah.
0: And I definitely love the weather. And B has an adorable puppy with her this morning who just, I mean, he is so relaxed and so chill and so stinking cute.
1: Yeah, Darren is what I call a purse dog.
0: Yeah.
1: You know, this is one of those dogs where you put in a big purse and just take around with you everywhere. You go to the grocery store, you go to the store, you go to Lowe's, because he's just a little dog. He's a terrier mix. He is 2 months old. He weighs 6 pounds, and he will not get much bigger. Mm-hmm. He is black over most of his body, but has that beautiful tan sort of fawn color on his paws and over his little eyebrows and on his muzzle. He is just beautiful. He's very, very calm, very, very sweet. He does like to play, but he also has a sister at Brawa that has more of the terrier fluff along her face and ears, and she's a little bit more rambunctious, and she's really, really sweet. She is also looking for a forever home. Both of these dogs are ready to go. They've been neutered and spayed, excuse me, have their chips and all their shots, and so they are looking for a forever home. Like I said, they weigh about 6 pounds. This is a male, got a female back at Brawa, and three of them came in together, and they have been fostered by a person at Brawa, and so they've been loved from the get-go, and they really, really show it. They've got great personalities and are wonderful animals.
0: Oh my gosh, he's got the cutest little face.
1: He does. He's got those big molten brown eyes, you know.
0: And those cute little tan eyebrows.
1: His
0: face is so stinking cute.
1: Yeah, they go back and forth, back and forth like that. Yeah, they're so cute.
0: Yes, there's a video on my Facebook page if you want to take a look at Darren and just see what he looks like. But he is absolutely so cute, so cute. Yeah. So let's talk about some things that we have coming up at Brawa.
1: Okay, so right now we have all of our cats and kittens on a special for $10. We have a lot of cats and kittens, and we like to try to do some adoptions here. So that's a special we've got going on. Also, we are celebrating Big Hearts, Big Paws, which means all of our big dogs are on special for October for $50. And we've got quite a few big dogs. They are beautiful. So come by and see us. We've got young ones. We've got some seniors. And I'm sure that we've got one that'll match your needs. We also are going to have a special occasion on October 17th. We'll probably have the Hive come by with a coffee truck, and that's going to be a lot of fun. So hold on for that. I've got more information coming. We're going to have a October 24th adoption event at Tractor Supply. It'll be a Halloween event. It'll be really, really fun. So come by and see us for that. Then we've got one in November at Petco on the 14th. So come and see us about that. And then, of course, we've got Winter Whiskers on December 3rd. And more information will be coming about that. So that'll be a lot of fun. So please save that date.
0: Okay. All right. Lots of fun things happening and plenty of opportunities to adopt an animal from Brawa. But you can always stop by the shelter, which is located on Trojan Trail in Glasgow. And you can log on to brawashelter.org. So what are your needs for the week?
1: So we are really in need of cat food. As I said, we have quite a few. If we could get the Whiskers cat pate, both the cat and the kitten food, that would be very, very helpful to us. Thank you.
0: All right. Perfect. And B, always remember to
1: spay and neuter your pets, folks.
0: That's right. Thanks so much for coming by.
1: Thank you.
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Crossland Community Church is hosting First Responders Day. This is happening tomorrow, October the 8th. 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

WHHT forecast for today. Lots of sunshine once again with a high of 83. Clear 55 tonight, sunny 83 tomorrow. Next shot at rain looks like not till Saturday. Currently it's 56 with Riley at WHHT.

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0: That's music from Josh Ross on 103.7 WHHT. So Dustin Lynch is going to be at the Amp at Logstill in New Haven this Saturday night, October the 10th. And we have chances for you to win tickets. Congratulations to our winners so far. Joy Wilson, Susan Benham, and Chris Poor have all won tickets to see Dustin Lynch. More chances to win coming up this week, so be sure to listen.
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Southern Kentucky's home for country's hottest hits, 103.7 WHHT. It's that time of year, time for fall festivals, and Eastern Elementary's having a fall festival on Friday, October 16th. Starts at 5, ends at 7:30, and there's more information over at Glasgow News 1.

0: It is Wednesday Hump Day at 103.7 WHHT. Good morning. I'm Tunes Taylor. We made chili over the weekend, and I had leftovers for dinner last night. And I was wondering how long is too long to keep those leftovers. So I went online, did a little research, and found that those leftovers can stay in the refrigerator 3 to 4 days and in the freezer for 2 to 3 months. So keep that in mind if you're making super chili this fall or winter. Eight in a row on the way next for your Wednesday morning.
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1: 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Graylin James just announced that he's going to kick off a 12-city wedding season, the tour, next month with one stop actually in Kentucky.

Country's hottest hits, 103.7 WHHT. The weather looking fine for the rest of the week. We're going to see sunshine today, a high of 84. Tomorrow warming up a bit, sunny and 87. And then cooling back down, yes, to about 81. Now that's a big cool down. More sunshine for Friday.

0: Kenny Chesney, that's Remember Me That Way on 103.7 WHHT. No high school football this Friday night, so keep that in mind. That, of course, because of fall break. Chris Stapleton kicking off 8 in a row next.
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2: Hey, it's Macy G filling in for Patty B. So Tucker Wetmore and Ella Langley have been giving country music fans something to talk about, and Tucker just made things even more interesting. During a pre-show Q&A in Wichita, a fan asked Tucker about a rumor going around. Tucker actually started singing Lee Bryce's Rumor, which honestly is a pretty good way to dodge a question. Then the fan got right to it. Are you and Ella Langley a thing? Tucker laughed, paused for a second, and gave her just two words. Next question. Now, neither Tucker nor Ella has publicly confirmed they're dating, even though they've been spotted together and reports say they've been spending time together. Either way, somebody needs to put these two in a duet because apparently they already have chemistry and a hit song waiting to happen. That's a look at your news from Nashville on 103.7 WHHT.
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Hi.

From the top of Commerce Plaza overlooking downtown Glasgow, good morning. I'm Toons Taylor and for the vacationing Jay Turner. A brand new hour of country's hottest hits on the way, including Russell Dickerson and Jordan Davis. Here's Cole Swindell.

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Weather looking great. Sunshine, 84 the high today. Sunny, 87 tomorrow. And more of that good stuff, sunshine. And 81 for the high on finally Friday. Here's Lee Bryce.

0: Water at a Wedding. That is Graylin James on 103.7 WHHT. Good morning. I'm Toons Taylor. Have you been watching The Voice? What do you think about Riley Green? He seems to have settled in nicely with the other coaches and seems like he's a natural at this TV thing. 8 in a row kicking off next.
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Good morning. Hope you're having a great day so far, whatever it is you're out and about doing. Inside at least 8 in a row, here comes Blake Shelton.

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0: Devin Powers with some help from Shaboozy on 103.7 WHHT. Cannot wait till tonight. It's the return of Abbott Elementary to ABC. Hope you're as big a fan around your house as we are around mine. Tucker Wetmore is going to kick off 8 in a row next.
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Broadcasting from the top of Commerce Plaza in downtown Glasgow, I'm Toons Taylor. It is the lunch hour, and I have Kenny Chesney and Dustin Lynch on deck for you. And what are the top six Halloween candies? Let's talk about them later this hour.

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Of course, you already know that Jay's on vacation this week, but he'll be back next week, and he will give away lunch for two at Colton Steakhouse and Grill from 103.7 WHHT.

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1: That's the latest from McCoy Moore on 103.7 WHHT. Well, it's that time of year for Halloween candy. And the first three of the top six includes a couple of my favorites, Twix, Starburst, and Snickers. I love me some Twix, and I love some Snickers. Anything on that list that you like? The top three later this hour, and eight in a row next.
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Tomorrow is First Responders Day, and the good people out at Crosslink Community Church are serving up a free barbecue lunch for all our local first responders. 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

Ledfordville and Hart County's home for country's hottest hits, 103.7 WHHT. It is day number two of Prime Days, and I hope that you are practicing some restraint. I'm trying to myself. Here's Lainey with John Mayer. This is Phone Keys Wallets on

0: That's Rich Mann from Nico Moon on 103.7 WHHT. Good afternoon. I'm Tunes Taylor in for Jay Turner. Here we go with the top three Halloween candies. I know you're going to be shopping for Halloween candy soon, so make sure you include some of these in your shopping cart. Number three, M&M's. Number two, Skittles. And the reigning champion, we all know what it is, Reese's Peanut Butter Cups. Hudson Westbrook kicks off 8 in a row next.
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country's hottest hits, 103.7 WHHT. Nothing but sunshine in your forecast. A high of 84 this afternoon and 87 for the high tomorrow. Here's Ian Munsick.

atop Commerce Plaza overlooking downtown Glasgow on the sunny afternoon. I'm Toons Taylor in for Jay Turner. It is time to get back to work after your lunch hour. Hope you got a little walk in to enjoy some of the sunshine. Ashley Cook, Parker McCollum, and Cody Johnson all

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0: That is singer-songwriter Cole Goodwin with Howdy on 103.7 WHHT. Howdy to you. Thanks for hanging out with me this afternoon. Are you drinking enough water? Let's find out later this hour. Eight in a row on the way next.
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1: 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We're just over a week away from Luke Combs' Category 10 Las Vegas Bar opening in the Flamingo Hotel in Vegas. 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

Southern Kentucky's home for country's hottest hits, 103.7 WHHT. Southern Kentucky is also home of lots of sunshine. Today, a high of 84, 87 tomorrow, and 81 more sunshine for Friday to round out the weekend. 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

0: 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So let's find out if you are drinking enough water each day. On average, adults drink about 64 ounces of water, and that equals 8 cups of water a day. So are you getting your 64 ounces in? I think I probably have to still do some work, okay? 8 in a row on the way next.
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1: Dan and Shay on 103.7 WHHT. No high school football this Friday night, but I will be here 7 o'clock Friday night for finally Friday night. Join me. Till next time, peace, love, and blessings.

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Music on the way before 3 o'clock. From Corey Kent, Megan Maroney, and Chase Matthew. And is pet trick-or-treating a thing? It sure is. And we'll talk about it coming up.

103.7 WHHT, tomorrow's First Responders Day, and Crossland Community Church wants to say thank you to the men and women who serve our community. First responders are invited to a free barbecue lunch 11 to 2 at the Ford Center next to Ollie's in Glasgow. It's Slack's Barbecue, by the way. Don't be tasty. And all first responders are welcome. There's more info at GlasgowNews1.com. 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

0: 101.7 WHHT. That is Corey Kent. I am Paul Johnson. Appreciate you being here this Wednesday afternoon, getting over the hump together and thinking about trick-or-treating with your pet if you are. Well, that is a thing, and we'll talk about it coming up here before 3 o'clock. Also going to get into another 8 in a row next with Kane Brown. Stay here.
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0: 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I asked the boss, what do I get if I can give you the forecast in less than 10 words? He said, do it and find out. So here we go. Clear tonight, low 55, sunny and 83 tomorrow. All right, boss, that was only 8 words. What do I get? He said, a pat on the back and all the prestige that I can carry in a bucket. That's a ripoff. I would not have agreed to that if you told me beforehand.
1: I will.

0: 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Used to be that pets and trick-or-treating were only in the same sentence when you were trying to figure out how to keep your pets from losing their minds with your doorbell going off every 30 seconds. Now, more and more people are looking for ways to take their pets out trick-or-treating themselves. 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
1: 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And now, the Cannabilly family has come to town. Residents of Munfordville have reported missing livestock. 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The rumors are true. 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
4: Hey, it's Macy G filling in for Patty B. If you ever wondered how Lainey Wilson keeps up with her crazy schedule, apparently the answer is simple. She basically never stops. Caitlin Butts recently toured overseas with Lainey and says watching her work ethic actually left her with more questions. Even on a supposed day off, Lainey was taking a Zoom call by the pool. Then while waiting for dinner, she noticed they had 20 minutes to spare, so she squeezed in a photo shoot for her hat company. Caitlin jokingly told her, "Lay down, I command you." But according to Butts, Lainey just has this incredible energy, and she thinks it comes from genuinely loving what she does. And honestly, that might be the secret. When you love the work, it doesn't always feel like work. 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

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Music on the way before 4 o'clock from Luke Combs, Ella Langley, and Morgan Wallen. And got an update about the Marion County Family YMCA coming up for you in just a few, too. 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

0: 103.7 WHHT. That is Tyler Hubbard. I am Paul Johnson with you Wednesday afternoon. Update about the latest on the Barron County Family YMCA and how they're recovering from that fire. Coming up for you before 4 o'clock. Your forecast on the way in a few, too. And John Morgan kicks off 8 in a row next.
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0: 103.7 WHHT. That is Jordan Davis. I'm Paul Johnson. Good news for Bearing County Family YMCA members. The Y is set to reopen tomorrow morning, 5 a.m., but with limited access following last week's fire. The cardio room, both gyms, sauna, and a few other areas are going to remain closed while cleanup and restoration continue. The good news is fitness classes, child care, after-school care, and senior meals are back on their normal schedules. Temporary child watch will also be available for potty-trained kids ages 3 and up. Get complete details online at GlasgowNews1.com. And thanks to the folks at Extreme Fitness for helping out while the Y was down.
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From the top of Commerce Plaza overlooking downtown Glasgow, music before 5 from Mitchell Tenpenny, Lauren Elena, and Zach Tomp got a good news story and your forecast on the way here in just a few too, so stay close.

0: 103.7 WHHT. That is Mitchell 10 Fanny. I am Paul Johnson. Got your forecast on the way. This afternoon's good news story is coming up shortly. And another eight in a row waiting just around the corner, kicking it off next with Hudson Westbrook.
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103.7 WHHT song here that was written over breakfast at Morgan Wallen's farm. The guy started talking about Noah's Ark in the Bible, and somehow that conversation turned into this song. It's I Got Better on WHHT.

0: Country's hottest hits, 103.7 WHHT. It's Kevin Powers and Shaboozy there. I'm Paul Johnson with this afternoon's good news story. Sometimes it is easy to make a big positive difference in someone's life. A hospital valet in Buffalo, New York, has become a big source of encouragement for cancer patients at Roswell Park Comprehensive Cancer Center. His name's John Avery, and he always greets patients with a huge smile and supportive words. He makes such a good impression on people that one breast cancer survivor named Kate Fink credits him with helping her through her treatment. After learning that John had been saving up to attend a Buffalo Bills game, Kate and her coworkers organized a surprise for him. They got him game tickets, field passes, and a signed Josh Allen jersey.
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top Commerce Plaza in downtown Glasgow. Music on the way before 6 from Cody Johnson, Ella Langley, and Sam Hunt. And a website ranked the safest states in the U.S. How did Kentucky do? I've got the numbers coming up.

ranch hand in a pinch, man. Hotter than the red on the cattle brand, 'cause she's a gold digger with a quick trigger. A cast iron skillet swinging lid flipper. Now he's a double wide on the county line, sipping on a six pack of Lone Star Light. She did him dirty, took him to

0: 93.7 WHHT, Laney Wilson and John Mayer. It's Phone Keys Wallet. I'm Paul Johnson. Something special coming up for first responders tomorrow. Some details about that on the way. And the website Wallet Hub, they love doing rankings. Well, they ranked the safest states in the country. How did Kentucky do? I'll let you know before 6. Also got another 8 in a row on the way. Ella and Morgan started next.
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And that's still not as scary as your average gas station hot dog, which I still cannot resist, even knowing how bad they are for me. They call to me. They beckon me from those rollers, saying, "Hey, Paul, you know you want to eat me." And they're not wrong. They're slowly killing me. Speaking of which, here's Parker McCollum.

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0: 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Paul Johnson with you Wednesday afternoon. Do you think that Kentucky is safe or not safe? Well, luckily, the website Wallet Hub did all the homework for us. They ranked all 50 states using 52 different safety indicators across five areas: personal and residential safety, financial safety, road safety, workplace safety, and emergency preparedness. The top five states in the 2026 safety survey, all up in the Northeast: Vermont, Massachusetts, Maine, New Hampshire, and Connecticut. Apparently, if you want to be safe, New England is where to go. But where does Kentucky rank? We're number 18, which puts us in the top half. That's actually in the very safe category, way ahead of our friends down I-65 in Tennessee, who came in at a below average 37.
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5: 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And now, the Cannabilly family has come to town. Residents of Munfordville have reported missing livestock. Some say

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0: 103.7 WHHT. It's Ian Munsick. That is Love is Blind. Hi, I'm Paul Johnson. Got your forecast on the way. Patty B checking in just a few with a Nashville news update courtesy of Luxury Garden Center as well. And another eight in a row just around the corner. Going to start it next with Kenny Chesney.
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Happy National Inner Beauty Day to you. I don't know. Call me shallow. I like my beauty like I like my space. 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

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Nashville News Update, courtesy of Luxury Garden Center. Patty B's got one for you coming up here in just a few minutes. First, it's Chase Matthew, Inside 8 in a Row on WHHT.

0: Country's hottest hits, 103.7 WHHT. It's Cody Loden. I'm Paul Johnson. Patty B is going to check in here in just a few with a Nashville news update, courtesy of Luxury Garden Center. Then B-Dub takes over starting at 7 o'clock. I'm going to leave you with one more look at the forecast coming up here in just a few, too. And kicking off another long stretch of great country in seconds with Russell Dickerson right here.
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5: Hey, it's Macy G filling in for Patty B. Miranda Lambert is getting a little weird, but in a good way. Miranda says she always gets weird when a new album comes out because, in her words, it's like putting your heart on a page and letting everybody hear it, judge it, and pick it apart. But this time, she says she's surprisingly relaxed. Her new album, Crisco, blends country and disco, and Miranda says she went into this one with just one goal, to enjoy making it. And there's a pretty sweet reason behind that title. Miranda says her grandmother taught her how to fry chicken with Crisco. So maybe this album isn't about proving anything. It's about having fun, honoring where you came from, and making music that feels good. That's a look at your news from Nashville on 103.7 WHHT.
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Overnight low 55, sunny and 83 on Thursday. V-Dubs up next on WHHT.